Lord, for the beautiful Federal Republic of Germany, and especially Lower Saxony.

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1: Feldgrille.

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I've got you under my skin. I've tried so hard.

I'd sacrifice anything, come what might, for the sake of having you near, in spite of a warning voice.

I've got you deep in the heart of me. So deep in my heart, you're really a part of me. I've got you under my skin.

You make me fever and I am sweating. Oh, I think I will not survive the heavy petting.

Lord, for the beautiful Federal Republic of Germany, and especially Lower Saxony.